It's never sweet, ho. My shooters come for free, so if one more label try to stop me, it's gonna be some Dre head niggas in your lobby. You don't want no problem, want no problem with me. 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

0: 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ATL DJ Banrisul, com Gu Zanotto.
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0: 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Atlântida, Atlântida.
1: They say the holy water's watered down, and this town's lost its faith. 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